beyond the range of the eye, to penetrate the windings of the bosom. Whence did this breath come to thee, O my soul? Whence this throbbing, O heart? Speak the language of birds. One can understand thy hidden meaning. The soul answered, I was in the divine factory, while the house of water and clay was a-baking. 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